do one thing well to make it in this world, man. You got a woman waiting for you, dear. All you ever gotta do is be a good man one time to one woman.

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Ladies and gentlemen, welcome to an evening with Il Divo. We are so thrilled to be here with you tonight. We hope you're going to enjoy the journey we're about to take you on.

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